says, oh, wrong number, sorry to waste your time. And I think to myself, why now? Why me? Why?

Pretending to believe, attitudes are materialistic, positive or frankly.

relationship between man and fish. The man stands between life and death. The man thinks, the horse thinks, the sheep thinks, the cow thinks, the dog thinks. The fish doesn't think. The fish is mute, expressionless. The fish doesn't think,